0: Radio Nova.
1: Chica, chica, boom, boom, boom, chica, chica, boom, boom, boom, chica, chica, boom.

0: Radio Nova.
1: Let me check my mic. Okay. Check it out. Question. You ever have one of those days when nothing seems to go right? I mean, you get up in the morning at what you think is the crack of dawn, only to realize that your alarm clock didn't go off for the third time this week. And now you're 2 hours late to work.

Don't even bother to explain, he says. Cause I don't want to hear it. Just get your shit and go. Man, you can't catch a break.

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Under the water,

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Parties were so easy to have back then that people were doing parties every week. Every DJ just liked to play hard.

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And when he played that music and that impact was like shaking your skeleton. There was a time when we could throw parties

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1: How I should have known this ain't love,

underground. If you can hang till daybreak, you know you're coming home late. Bounce, bump, jump, laugh.

Dale way up, dale way up, dale way up, dale way up, dale way up, dale way up, dale way up, dale way up, dale way up, dale way up, dale way up, dale way up, dale way up, dale way up, dale way up, dale way up, dale way up, dale way up, dale way up, dale way up, dale way up, dale way up, dale way up, dale way up, dale way up, dale way up, dale way up, dale way up, dale way up, dale way up, dale way up, dale way up, dale way up, dale way up, dale way up, dale way up, dale way up, dale way up, dale way up, dale way up, dale way up, dale way up, dale way up, dale way up, dale way up, dale way up, 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

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bop, in my bop, in my bop, in my bop, in my bop, in my bop, in my bop, in my bop, in my bop, in my bop, in my bop, in my bop, in my bop, in my bop, in my bop, in my bop, in my bop, in my bop, in my 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

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bottom, the bottom, the bottom, the bottom, the bottom, the bottom, the bottom, the bottom, the bottom, the bottom, the bottom, the bottom, the bottom, the bottom, the bottom, the bottom, the bottom, the bottom, the bottom, the bottom, the bottom, the bottom, the bottom, the bottom, the bottom, the bottom, the bottom, the bottom, the bottom, the bottom, the bottom, the bottom, the bottom, the bottom, the bottom, the bottom, the bottom, the bottom, the bottom, the bottom, the bottom, the bottom, the bottom, the bottom, the bottom, the bottom, the bottom, the bottom, the bottom, the bottom, the bottom, the bottom, the bottom, the bottom, the bottom, the bottom, the bottom, the bottom, the bottom, the bott

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Music has shaped generations. 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

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Feel where you are. 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

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Everything connects here. The sound, the moment. And when the bass comes in, follow it, follow it, follow it, follow it, follow it, follow it.

My name is Boyce von Telekraft, and I am a scientist. I work in my laboratory, night and day. I am Boyce von Telekraft, and I do research in digital sound and rhythm.